Yeah, it smarts my throat and it makes me choke the rain of smoke. We're gonna cash in on this sound. 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

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All live on the Surfside stage. It all goes down July 26th at the Union County Fairgrounds. 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

0: Welcome back to Yeah, That's a Pepper Thing. First up, we've got Harrison wrapping his Dr. Pepper in a tiny quilt so it feels at home. Oh, how tender. That's a Pepper Thing! And over to Becca, who's whispering affirmations to her can.
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0: At 4 o'clock in the morning, I was sleeping in my cell when I heard a whistle blow.
1: Then I heard somebody yell.

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0: 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Here come the warden
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0: 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Pass the dynamite.
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0: Scarface Jones said it's too late to quit. Pass the dynamite.
1: The fuse is she's

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army people, there's a story I would tell about a brave young Indian you should remember well. From the land of the Pima Indian, a proud and noble band who farmed the Phoenix Valley in Arizona land. Down their ditches a thousand years, the waters grew Ira's people's crops, till the white man stole their water rights and the sparkling water stopped. Now Ira's folks were hungry, and their land grew crops of weeds. When war came, Ira volunteered and forgot the white man's greed.

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And when the fight was over, and Old Glory raised, among the men who held it high was the Indian Arahe.

Ira Hayes returned the hero, celebrated through the land. He was wined and speeched in honor. Everybody shook his hand, but he was just a Pima Indian. No water, no home, no chance. At home, nobody cared what Ira'd done, and when did the Indians dance?

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They let him raise the flag and lower it like you'd throw a dog a bone. He died drunk early one morning, alone in the land he fought to save. 2 inches of water in a lonely ditch was a grave for Ira Hayes.

Yeah, call him drunken Ira Hayes, but his land is just as dry, and his ghost is lying thirsty in the ditch where Ira died.

Ice Cube's Big Three is back. The most physical, fierce, and competitive basketball league on earth returns to CBS this Saturday. Three-time Big Three MVP ISO Joe Johnson and the reloaded Detroit Amps battle two-time Big Three championship coach Steven Jackson's DMV trilogy, followed by Big Three's most intense rivalry. Defending champions Miami 305 and Michael Beasley chasing his third straight MVP take on Dwight Howard, coach Nick Young, and the LA Riot. 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

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The most physical, fierce, and competitive basketball league on earth returns to CBS this Saturday. Three-time Big Three MVP ISO Joe Johnson and the reloaded Detroit Amps battle two-time Big Three championship coach Steven Jackson's DMV trilogy, followed by Big Three's most intense rivalry. Defending champions Miami 305 and Michael Beasley chasing his third straight MVP take on Dwight Howard, coach Nick Young, and the LA Riot. 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Bye-bye.

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Ice Cube's Big Three is back. The most physical, fierce, and competitive basketball league on earth returns to CBS this Saturday. Three-time Big Three MVP ISO Joe Johnson and the reloaded Detroit Amps battle two-time Big Three championship coach Steven Jackson's DMV trilogy, followed by Big Three's most intense rivalry. Defending champions Miami 305 and Michael Beasley chasing his third straight MVP take on Dwight Howard, coach Nick Young, and the LA Riot. 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

It was a night, what a night it was, it really was such a night. The moon was bright, ooh, how bright it was, it really was such a night. The night was alive with stars above. When she kissed me, I had to fall in love. It was a kiss, what a kiss it was, it really was such a kiss. How she could kiss, ooh, what a kiss it was, it really was such a kiss. Just the thought of her lips, it sets me afire. I

Cube's Big Three is back. The most physical, fierce, and competitive basketball league on earth returns to CBS this Saturday. Three-time Big Three MVP ISO Joe Johnson and the reloaded Detroit Amps battle two-time Big Three championship coach Steven Jackson's DMV trilogy, followed by Big Three's most intense rivalry. Defending champions Miami 305 and Michael Beasley chasing his third straight MVP take on Dwight Howard, coach Nick Young, and the LA Riot. Watch Big Three Saturday, 4 p.m. Eastern, 1 p.m. Pacific on CBS. Catch replays Monday, 8 p.m. on

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Ice Cube's Big Three is back. The most physical, fierce, and competitive basketball league on earth returns to CBS this Saturday. Three-time Big Three MVP ISO Joe Johnson and the reloaded Detroit Amps battle two-time Big Three championship coach Steven Jackson's DMV trilogy, followed by Big Three's most intense rivalry. Defending champions Miami 305 and Michael Beasley chasing his third straight MVP take on Dwight Howard, coach Nick Young, and the LA Riot. 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
1: I wonder if you're lonesome tonight, but no one to call. 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I've often heard that said.

0: That's also for Nagayo Cookie of British Honduras, Umbongo Appledurian of New Guinea, and Fred Glockenlocker of British West Hartlepool.
1: I swore to her that I would be always true and love her all the while. And on that oh so happy day in May, I took her down the aisle. Now do you take this man to be your loving husband, the

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3: Run!

Cube's Big Three is back. The most physical, fierce, and competitive basketball league on earth returns to CBS this Saturday. Three-time Big Three MVP ISO Joe Johnson and the reloaded Detroit Amps battle two-time Big Three championship coach Steven Jackson's DMV trilogy, followed by Big Three's most intense rivalry. Defending champions Miami 305 and Michael Beasley chasing his third straight MVP take on Dwight Howard, coach Nick Young, and the LA Riot. 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

it smarts my throat, it makes me choke a ring of smoke. 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

0: Cube's Big Three is back. The most physical, fierce, and competitive basketball league on earth returns to CBS this Saturday. Three-time Big Three MVP ISO Joe Johnson and the reloaded Detroit Amps battle two-time Big Three championship coach Steven Jackson's DMV trilogy, followed by Big Three's most intense rivalry. Defending champions Miami 305 and Michael Beasley chasing his third straight MVP take on Dwight Howard, coach Nick Young, and the LA Riot. Watch Big Three Saturday, 4 p.m. Eastern, 1 p.m. Pacific on CBS. 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
1: Well, it's a 1, 2, 3 o'clock, a 4 o'clock, a rock. 5, 6, 7 o'clock, 8 o'clock, a rock. 9, 10, 11 o'clock, 12 o'clock, a rock. We're gonna rock.

it went to woe. Gather round me, people, and a story I will tell about a brave young Indian you should remember well. From the tribe of Pima Indians, a proud and peaceful band who farmed the Phoenix Valley in Arizona land. Down their ditches for 1,000 years the sparkling water rushed, till the white man stole their water rights and the running water hushed. Now Ira's folks were hungry and their farms grew crops of weeds. When war came, he volunteered and forgot the white man's greed. Called him drunken Ira Hayes, he won't answer anymore. Not the whiskey-drinking Indian nor the Marine that went to war. Well, they battled up Iwo Jima Hill, 250 men, but only 27 lived to walk back down again. When the fight was over and Oh Glory raised, among the men who held it high was the Indian Ira Hayes. Call him drunken Ira Hayes, he won't answer anymore. Not the whiskey-drinking Indian nor the Marine that went to war. Ira Hayes returned a hero, celebrated through the land. He was wined and speeched and honored. Everybody shook his hand. But he's just a Pima Indian. No water, no crops, no chance. At home nobody cared what Ira done. And when

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They let him raise the flag there and lower it, as you'd throw a dog a bone. He died drunk early one morning, alone in the land he'd fought to save. 2 inches of water in a lonely ditch was the grave for Ira Hayes.

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1: London. Colin Peterson, Drummer bei den Bee Gees, Träumer im Privatleben, überhörte gekonnt alle Hochzeitsglocken.
2: Nice to see you. Marvelous. Let's play it. 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Colin, I think before we start talking about the record, the wedding.
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roll, camera. Ha-ha! Found you, you fool. Now we have the wonderful Mr. Barry Ryan, who had a big, big hit with Eloise. This is his latest song, so we present on Beat Club today, for your pleasure, Mr. Barry Ryan.

Und jetzt, meine Damen und Herren, haben wir die Top 7. Number 7 ist Boom Bang Bang from Lulu. Number 6, Heard It Through the Grapevine from none other than Marvin Gaye. Number 5 comes from Mr. Dean Martin, and it sounds like this. It's called Gentle on My Mind. It's

There it is, at number 5 this week, the sound of Mr. Dino himself, Dean Martin, with a number called Gentle on My Mind. Stand by for big guitar sounds now. Listening to the latest one from The Who, and the title of this particular song is Pinball Wizard. Ever since

0: There it is, the number three sound for you, and that came from Mary Hopkins. Right now, number two is from Desmond Dekker and the Acids, called The Israelites.
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0: Yes, I'm the mixer himself, Mickey Bo, your backbeat buddy and resident primatologist, with another hour of original 50s and 60s rock and rhythm. Monkeying around this hour by spinning records with the word monkey in the title or lyrics. You might call it a simian songfest. All right, Abu, settle down now.

Chuck Berry's 1956 hit, Too Much Monkey Business, opened my Rock and Roll Review. It's a tune about the botherations of life. Berry often made up words like that for his tunes. And hey, if Shakespeare could do it, why not him? In 1963, a dance called The Monkey was the fad. And this hit by Major Lance started the craze, Monkey Time. There's a

Another 1963 tune to dance the monkey by, Mickey Bo's monkey. Mickey's monkey. From the Miracles, in the days before Smokey Robinson's name was added to the billing. The Flares jumped on the dance bandwagon that year with The Monkey Walk, pretty much a remake of their 1961 record, Foot Stompin'.

stop monkeying around, ordered the Dovells, preceded by Shep and the Limelights with The Monkey, both from 1963, the year the dance step The Monkey appeared. Now, this is a dance that, if you read the instructions, apparently began with Japanese sumo wrestlers. I mean, what else can you think? Listen, step one says to take a fighter's crouch, face your partner, and stand with feet apart, knees bent, bend arms and closed fists, thumbs up. Huh. Well, I'm going to give a thumbs down for me even trying that. The twist was bad enough. Next, Dobie Gray, doing the monkey jerk in 65.

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And watch out what you call my monkey. It's musical monkey business on my rock and roll review today. And if you don't enjoy the next tune by Annette and the Beach Boys, I'll be a monkey's uncle.

0: Ray Sharp singing under the influence there, the influence of Chuck Berry, obviously, with Monkey's Uncle from 1959. Before him, Annette and the Beach Boys performed the opening title music from the 1965 Disney movie, The Monkey's Uncle. Now, the flick was bad enough, you see, but the science in it was worse, because the story features a chimpanzee, which is an ape, not a monkey. And Annette sings the lyric there, "The monkey's uncle's ape for me," again confusing the two.
1: Is that what's troubling you, fella?
0: Yeah, I mean, Tarzan must be twisting in his vines. But let's not stop the show for this one monkey matter, because Hank Ballard and the Midnighters want to sing "One Monkey Don't Stop No Show" from 64.

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1: Mickey Bowe back at you, boomers, with oldies to collect green stamps by. I'm your

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Playing oldies with monkey in the title or lyrics. Like this one called Monkey Stuff by Claude and the Hightones from 1964.

0: Here's a shout-out to my legion of fans in the communities of Monkey Run, Arkansas, and Monkey's Eyebrow, Kentucky. Now, I knew monkeys could run, but I didn't think they had eyebrows. So how did this Kentucky town near Paducah get the name? National Public Radio put this very question a while back to Mark Usler, the author of a book about odd U.S. town names called Hometown Revelations.
1: The legend says if you stand on top of the hill and look down on the town looks like it's in the shape of a monkey's eyebrow. The only problem with that explanation, does anybody know what a monkey's eyebrow looks like?
0: Well, no, of course, because monkeys don't have eyebrows. 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
2: Yeah!

Rufus Thomas, Can Your Monkey Do the Dog? 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It capitalizes on his hit, Walkin' the Dog, but it's a mystery to me why he didn't continue the theme with one called Can Your Dog Do the Monkey? Yeah, it would have been a nice addition to the monkey shines on my rock and roll review. But we'll just have to be satisfied with this 1964 complaint from Johnny Nash, who likens romance to a drug habit. 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

That was Bond, Eddie Bond, the monkey and the baboon from 1964. Eddie Bond's the guy, you know, who auditioned a teenaged Elvis Presley in Memphis and told him, get this, told him to stick with his day job because he'd never make it as a singer. Who turned out to be the monkey there? Before Bond, it was Jape Richardson with the Monkey Song from 58. That was before he had a hit later that year with Chantilly Lace as the Big Bopper, a stage name he'd used since his disc jockey days in Beaumont, Texas. Next, to Philadelphia for the Revels, singing about two little monkeys in a banana tree. Which is surprising, because I didn't think Philadelphia had banana trees.

0: There go the Revels, perhaps best known for their eerie 1959 tune, Dead Man Stroll.
1: Monkey Man!
0: Well, I've heard of Chicken Man, but not Monkey Man. Baby Huey and the Babysitters tell us all about Monkey Man.

Baby Huey and the Babysitters from Gary, Indiana, thought we needed to hear about the Monkey Man in 1965. Well, the list of the few upcoming records left in the show has one about a monkey playing a fiddle. I can hardly wait. First, I thought we'd take a snack break for some monkey hips and rice with the Five Royals.

The Spats, a group out of California with their 1964 effort, Gator Tails and Monkey Ribs. Sounding very much like the Kingsmen with Louie Louie, don't you think? Theirs was a story about a guy getting thrown in jail after his girlfriend orders Gator Tails and Monkey Ribs in a Mississippi eatery. Well, if you understand what Gator Tail means in urban slang, you'd know why. Look it up. Before that, we heard about a menu item called Monkey Hips and Rice by the Five Royals. Now, I can't imagine what that means, but they got the idea when they heard someone ask for it in a Tulsa, Oklahoma restaurant. A case of art imitating life. You find the most interesting things on the road. You might even find a fiddle-playing monkey.

Tommy Braden and his Flames from Chattanooga, Tennessee, gave us that one in 1954. Did you ever see a monkey play a fiddle? Well, no, I can't say I ever have. Hey, that reminds me of my Uncle Luigi. He was an organ grinder, and he had a monkey on the leash there to dance to the music, and he was very ambitious. He started out young in life with this organ, grinding it on the corner with a monkey dancing, and he worked hard, he saved all his money. And after years, he finally worked his way up to a pipe organ and a gorilla. Well, that's it. I quit. Let's split. Another rock and roll review swings out of here on a vine. With help from Garnell Cooper and the Kinfolks and Green Monkey from 1963. Thanks for putting up with my monkey shines today. I'm Mickey Bowe, and if you've got the nerve, come back to listen next week right here at the same time for another blast of Boomer Oldies with Attitude. See ya!

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I might even buy you a diamond ring. Well, I heard the whisper as

DuckTales, DuckTales, honey, quit messing with them, please, honey. 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I don't like to gripe, but you know how it is, honey. 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

That's right. Rick Springfield live in concert with special guest Stranger in South of Eden. I've done everything. All live on the Surfside stage. Don't talk to strangers. It all goes down July 26th at the Union County Fairgrounds. An unforgettable night of live music. 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

And here we go again. Welcome along to another edition of Gus's Golden Grooves, underway with grooves of a more recent vintage, Christina Aguilera, 2007 for Candyman. And getting us underway this week, another one of Sweden's most fabulous musical exports, Eve Eastwood and the Major Keys, from their 2013 album, Oh, What a Party, and it was Swing Is the Thing. Now, I'm asking you, am I truly this transparent?

He makes a company jump when he plays reveille. He's the boogie-woogie bugle boy of Company B. He was a boogie-woogie bugle boy of Company B. And when he plays boogie-woogie bugle, he was busy as a buzz bee. And when he plays, he makes the company jump A to the bar. He's a boogie-woogie bugle boy of Company B. Do-do-do-do-da-da, do-do-da-da, do-do-do-do. He blows it A to the bar. He can't blow a note if the bass and guitar

0: I guess the answer is yes. The Andrews Sisters, back there to 1941 on the Decca record label. And Boogie Woogie Bugle Boy. Yes, welcome along to another edition of Gus's Golden Grooves. Let me tell you what's coming up today on the show. I have a featured revived 45 from Paul Evans. That's coming up in a little while. We've got, as usual, Frank's fabulous list of suggestions. He's sent in another two, and I've included another one that I hope Frank likes. Now, we've got Tony's list as well, and we've got three from Tony this week. Three brilliant B-side picks. Now, speaking of Tony, you know it was his birthday last week, and last weekend I played Runaway for Tony twice over the weekend. Well, it is his favourite song, and of course, if you listen to this show regularly, you'll know it's mine as well. It's currently number one in the UK singles chart this week, back in 1961. Now, I have a couple of instrumental versions of that song that I hope Tony likes. And Tony's pick's coming up in this hour, and Frank's pick's coming up in the second hour of this week's show.
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0: boy run.
1: And of course it is run, the lost and forgotten, rarely if ever played, run, 50s and 60s rock and roll era gold. And two B-sides there, the first two B-sides on the show this week. Sanford Clark on the Jamie record label, 1959 for Run Boy Run. Before that, a B-side on the End record label from Brooklyn-based rhythm and blues vocal group The Shells. And that was Pretty Little Girl. Let's stay in 1958. This is Mel Tillis.

love a bit of Mel Tillis, 1958 on Columbia, Teenage Wedding. And on to this American Texas blues and electric blues guitarist. He was a singer and a songwriter. Now, he played and recorded with many great artists of the day, including T-Bone Walker, Bobby Bland, Little Junior Parker, Big Mama Thornton, Roy Milton, Chuck Willis, Ray Charles, the Everly Brothers, Stevie Wonder, and the great Bobby Dunn. Yes, I'm talking about Roy James Gaines. And here's a 1956 B-side of Roy's, released on the Groove record label. I think you might like this.

you can easily see why he was called Mr. Guitar. Roy Gaines there with the 1956 Groove label B-side, Worried About You Baby. Yes, it is Gus with the Golden Grooves, 2 hours of the lost, the forgotten, the underplayed, the rarely played rock and roll era, 1950s and 60s. And time now for my featured 45 this week, both sides of this 1957 RCA Victor release from another American singer-songwriter. He's still with us. He charted 34 times as a songwriter and 7 times as a singer between 1958 and 1990. Now, his top-selling song, you'll know it, I'm not going to play it. It came out in 1959. It was 7 Little Girls Sitting in the Backseat. Yes, I'm talking about the fabulous Paul Evans. So let's have that 1957 45.

very talented and ultra successful Paul Evans, still going strong. That's our featured revived 45 this week on Golden Grooves. An RCA Victor 45 from 1957. That was the A side, What Do You Know? And before that, the B side, Dorothy. And on to Jimmy Curtis, who was a New York singer, songwriter, and producer. He even owned his own label. This is from Jimmy's 1960 45 release on United Artists. It's Without You.

0: about my favourite type of sound in a recording of this musical vintage, Jimmy Curtis on United Artists from 1960 Without You. And it's 1960 we stay.
1: Reviving those lost and forgotten 45s. It's Gus's Golden Grooves.

0: you gone?
1: Yes, back to back, two from 1960. That was Jerry Howard. He had a short recording career. Cold Little Girl came out on the Imperial record label. And let's have two now from 1958.

Two artists I can tell you very little about, although they did have a very short recording career. Two from 1958 there, that was Nicky Van on 20th Century Fox, Hey Pretty Baby, and before that on the Mohawk record label again, 1958, Lonnie and the Carillons with Trudy. Now, the holidays, yes, they're looming, and to allow me time to adequately prepare and meet all of my obligations, this show this week, it's likely to be the last new one ahead of me jetting off on holidays. Yes, I'm taking a long break. Yes, a long break this year to hopefully relax and enjoy, and above all, come home with hopefully much improved health. That is the plan. So as I say, this is likely to be the last new Golden Groove show ahead of the holidays, but you can keep abreast of everything happening musically, because there will still be plenty happening, simply by subscribing and liking my Facebook page. That is Gus's Golden Grooves. There you'll get all the details of what's happening musically, and I will of course be back with brand new shows at the end of August and the start of September. Right, let's have a couple of B-sides, and we'll start with this 1958 Columbia B-side from Dick Glasser and his AKA on this 45, Dick Laurie.

0: That is Linda Strangis, an American singer and actress, better known by her stage name Cindy Malone, and an Edison International B-side there from 1959, You, Only You. And before that, another B-side by Dick Glasser under his AKA of Dick Laurie, and a 1958 Columbia B-side, Don't Be a Fool for Love. And if you're just tuning in, welcome along. It is Gus with the Golden Grooves, 2 hours of the lost, the forgotten, the underplayed, and the rarely played 50s and 60s rock and roll era gold. Right, it's time for Tony's List. He's got three in the show this week, and they're three fabulous B-sides.
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Tony's first pick this week. Wow, what a beauty. Yes, we have played it before, but not for a long time. It was Tiny Topsy, and my goodness, she was not tiny. And a Federal label B-side from 1957. Good one, Tony. That kicks off Tony's picks this week. Oh, shucks, baby. And Tony's second pick...

0: Yes, the second of three B-side picks from Tony on the show this week, the fabulous Roddy Jackson. Yes, we lost Roddy just over a year ago. A specialty label B-side there from 1958. That was written by Sonny Bono. Yes, it was. I've got my sights on someone new. And Tony's final pick this week from a group that would morph itself into the Five Satins. It's back to 1955.
1: Turn the volume up and enjoy.

yes, a very short recording career for the Scarlets, they would morph themselves into the Five Satins. If you like that sort of music, you will have noticed that was the great Fred Parris on lead vocals. A 1955 Red Robin B

0: 1963 dot label album Pipeline, the Shanties, their version of Runaway. Let's do one of these.
1: It's so good, they did it twice.

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That's the Speedos there out of Germany. The album is We Did It, their version of Del Shannon's Runaway. Right up to the top of the hour we go, like this.

very much the stuff I love to bring you on Golden Grooves. Looks like it was the solitary 45 release for singer Tony Amaro. That's the B-side of his 1960 Stacey 45. Please stay with me, I confess. Getting our second hour of Golden Grooves underway this week. From 1959 on the King record label, another Tony, it was Tony Lee with Someone to Love Me. Yes, welcome along. It is Gus with the Golden Grooves. That is 2 hours of the lost, the forgotten, the underplayed, the rarely played, the sometimes never played 50s and 60s rock and roll era gold. Now, I'm very lucky. I get a lot of interaction on this show. I get a lot of suggestions for songs. We've had Tony's picks in the first hour. It's time for what Frank's sent me this week. Frank's asked for a double play from Rick Randall.

Frank's picks this week on the show. Fabulous stuff as ever, Frank. Two tracks from Rick Randell, both from 1962, both released on the United Artists record label, Take My Number, and before that, Dining and Dancing. Now, Frank never disappoints with his picks, and I thought I'd throw this one in this week. Hope you like this, Frank. From 1960, this was where it all started for Rick Randell.

0: Very much my type of golden groove, and tagging on to the end of Frank's double play from Rick Randall. That's my Rick Randall track, making it three from Rick on the show this week, where it started for him on the Apt record label back in 1960. That was More of the Same. Now, if you want to suggest a song or two that fits our format, well, I'd love to hear from you. All my contact details, how to get in touch with the show, just go to Facebook, search for Gus's Golden Grooves. You'll find all our contact details there.
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0: Who else is going to play them? That is absolutely fantastic. 17-year-old at the time, Larry Santos, leading the Tones through that Batten label B-side. Yes, they stuck that on the B-side back in 1958. The song was Three Little Loves. Time to come, just a bit more up to date, and indeed this is brand new. It's due for release on the 19th of July.
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Fabulous Stuff Boys for release on the 19th of this month. Another one from the Kerr Donnelly Band on Golden Grooves. That's Lays Down by the Sea. Now, the band's current single, My Poor Heart, is doing so well in all the SoundClick charts. 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

0: That is LA rocker Marcel Riesco, his version of an old Morgan Twins original. It came out in 2018 on the Sleazy record label. Let's get going.
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0: Well, I played one from Mickey Muster last week on the show. Got to play another one this week. When My Blue Moon Turns to Grey. That's on the Rock and Roll Covers album, Volume 3, released on the Old Rock record label. And that came out in 2007. It is Gus here with the Golden Grooves. It's 2 hours of the lost, the forgotten, the underplayed, the rarely played, the sometimes never played musical relics, and I love to give them another spin, another chance to be heard, and hopefully enjoyed. And I reckon it's time I spun a few from the ladies.
1: I always lose the boy I love. My life is awful gray. So I asked my bad what to do.

Yes, the UK's very own Janis Peters on Columbia from 59 with A Girl Likes. Before that, Erlene and Her Girlfriends. An Old Town Label B-side from 1963, My Dada Say. And spinning the ladies right now, it's 1959 that we stay.

released in April 1959 on the Twirl record label. That was the B-side of the 45 from the Dreamgirls, Don't Break My Heart. Let's stay in 1959 with the lovely Annette.

Rounding off the ladies this week, the lovely Annette Funicello there with the Afterbeats and a Buena Vista 45 released in 1959. First name, initial. And on to Warner Hensley McPherson Jr. He was an American country music singer and songwriter, far better known to you and me as Warner Mac.

0: I spin these B-sides because I reckon no one else is going to play them, and they're so good. Water Mac on Decca from 1958. That was Falling in Love.
1: 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It's Gus's Golden Grooves.

at 19:59 on Parlophone. Hey, Miss Fanny. Now, here's a singer who would record under the name Lou Jordan and record some fabulous songs like Paradise for Two, Just to Look at You and Close Your Eyes. Now, that was in the early 1960s. When he started out recording in the late 1950s, he recorded under the name Lou Giordano.

Yes, he started out recording as Lou Giordano. That was a 1959 Brunswick 45. Stay Close to Me. He would go on to record under the name Lou Jordan. And it's Gus with the Golden Grooves. Now, if you want to check out any of the songs played in this week's show, I post a widescreen, in-depth, detailed track list on the Facebook page. Just head over to Facebook and search out Gus's Golden Grooves.

0: was fabulous. Production values on a Bobby Curtola 45, even if it's stuck away on the B-side as that one was. 1962 on Delphi, Johnny Take Your Time. One of Canada's best, the great Bobby Curtola. Right, here's an American singer, musician, writer, actor and producer. He's still with us. This is Judd Hamilton.
1: Get in touch with that sundown fellow as he tiptoes.

Yes, another one from the Lost and the Forgotten pile, Judd Hamilton on the Dalton record label. The song was Dream. It came out in 1963. Now, as I mentioned in the first hour, I'm jetting off on my summer holidays very soon. And here's a song that screams summer fun for me, the surf sound of Bruce Johnson, ex-Beach Boy, but not at this time. He was a solo artist when he recorded this one from the album Surfing Around the World in 62. This is Down Under. Did you ever-

sadly lost David Hamber, one of UK's finest singers, last March. 1963, that was I Found Carol, and up to time on Golden Grooves with Johnny Crawford.

as ever, trying to cram in as much music as I possibly can into these 2 hours. 1964 on the Delphi record label, Johnny Crawford with Sandy taking us up to time this week. Yes, it's been another weekly delve into some seriously lost and forgotten rock and roll era musical gold. Now, we do these Golden Groove shows every week, digging up great lost recordings. My mission, as I always say, one of pure simplicity, to give these fabulous lost and forgotten rarely played songs another chance to be heard. And above all, hopefully enjoy. Now, to keep up to date with what's happening musically, please like my Facebook page. That is Gus's Golden Grooves. You'll get full details of what's happening there. That's especially coming up as I'm on holiday, and everything to do with all the shows that I do will be posted there. So, until we meet online again, as ever, thank you so much for tuning in. Bye-bye.